little bit of time. I really want to see you. Could you take a little bit of time, baby? I want to see you better. Could you spend a little bit? Take a little. Spend a little bit of time. Would you take a little bit of time? We fool around, jump down, fool around. Could you fool around? Say one and three and four and five and one and three and four and five and one and three and four and five and one and three and four and five and one and three.

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Now, wouldn't it be better not to be so polite? Well, you could offer a light. 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

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Could you take four? 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

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They all know they could be just like Romeo if they only had the guts. 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He sings along with the radio, with a bullet in his

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They cast a raid on me. Everything I want to know. You talk about terror. I say you talk about terror.

this little nation about me, and it's so very hard to explain. It's been here with me now for some time, and if I knew for sure, then maybe I could